Now that the show is over and we have jointly exercised our constitutional rights, we would like to leave you with one very important thought. Sometime in the future, you may have the opportunity to serve as a juror in a censorship case or a so-called obscenity case. It would be wise to remember that the same people who would stop you from listening to Boards of Canada may be back next year to complain about a book or even a TV program. If you could be told what you can see or read, then it follows that you can be told what to say or think. Defend your constitutionally protected rights. No one else will do it for you. Thank you.

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This makes me proud to be British. This makes me proud to be British. This makes me proud to be British. This makes me proud to be British. This makes me proud to be British. This makes me proud to be British. This makes me proud to be British. This makes me proud to be British. This makes me proud to be British. This makes me proud to be British. This makes me proud to be British. This makes me proud to be British. This makes me proud to be British. This makes me proud to be British. This makes me proud to be British. This makes me proud to be British. This makes me proud to be British. This makes me proud to be British. This makes me proud to be British. This makes me proud to be British. This makes me proud to be British. This makes me proud to be British. This makes me proud to be British. This makes me proud to be British. This makes me proud to be British. This makes me proud to be British. This makes me proud to be British. This makes me proud to be British. This makes me proud to be British. This makes me proud to be British. This makes me proud to be British. This makes me proud to be British. This makes me proud to be British. This makes me proud to be British. This makes me proud to be British.
This makes me proud to be British. This makes me proud to be British. This makes me proud to be British. This makes me proud to be British. This makes me proud to be British. This makes me proud to be British. This makes me proud to be British. This makes me proud to be British. This makes me proud to be British. This makes me proud to be British. This makes me proud to be British. This makes me proud to be British. This makes me proud to be British. This makes me proud to be British. This makes me proud to be British. This makes me proud to be British. This makes me proud to be British. This makes me proud to be British. This makes me proud to be British. This makes me proud to be British. This makes me proud to be British. This makes me proud to be British. This makes me proud to be British. This makes me proud to be British. This makes me proud to be British. This makes me proud to be British. This makes me proud to be British. This makes me proud to be British. This makes me proud to be British. This makes me proud to be British. This makes me proud to be British. This makes me proud to be British. This makes me proud to be British. This makes me proud to be British. This makes me proud to be British. This makes me proud to be British. This makes me proud to be British. This makes me proud to be British. This makes me proud to be British. This makes me proud to be British. This makes me proud to be British. This makes me proud to be British. This makes me proud to be British. This makes me proud to be British. This makes me proud to be British. This makes me proud to be British. This makes me proud to be British. This makes me proud to be British. This makes me proud to be British. This makes me proud to be British. This makes me proud to be British. This makes me proud to be British. This makes me proud to be British. This makes me proud to be British. This makes me proud to be British. This makes me proud to be British. This makes me proud to be British. This makes me proud to be British. This makes me proud to be British. This makes me proud to be British. This makes me proud to be British. This makes me proud to be British. This makes me proud to be British. This makes me proud to be British. This makes me proud to be British. This makes me proud.

that the show is over and we have jointly exercised our constitutional rights, we would like to leave you with one very important thought. Sometime in the future, you may have the opportunity to serve as a juror in a censorship case or a so-called obscenity case. It would be wise to remember that the same people who would stop you from listening to Boards of Canada may be back next year to complain about a book or even a TV program. If you could be told what you can see or read, then it follows that you could be told what to say.

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that the show is over and we have jointly exercised our constitutional rights, we would like to leave you with one very important thought. Sometime in the future, you may have the opportunity to serve as a juror in a censorship case or a so-called obscenity case. It would be wise to remember that the same people who would stop you from listening to Boards of Canada may be back next year to complain about a book or even a TV program. If you could be told what you can see or read, then it follows that you could be told what to say or think. Defend your constitutionally protected rights. No one else will do it for you.

I'm

celebrate Euro-F's 50th anniversary with us on Saturday, the 23rd of May, with Off the Record at the Attenborough Centre for Creative Art. 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

that the show is over and we have jointly exercised our constitutional rights, we would like to leave you with one very important thought. Sometime in the future, you may have the opportunity to serve as a juror in a censorship case or a so-called obscenity case. It would be wise to remember that the same people would stop you from listening to Boards of Canada, maybe back next year to complain about a book or even a TV program. If you could be told what you can see or read, then it follows that you could be told what to say or think. Defend your constitutionally protected rights. No one else will do it for you.

Thank you.

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that the show is over and we have jointly exercised our constitutional rights, we would like to leave you with one very important thought. Sometime in the future, you may have the opportunity to serve as a juror in a censorship case or a so-called obscenity case. It would be wise to remember that the same people who would stop you from listening to Boards of Canada may be back next year to complain about a book or even a TV program. If you could be told what you can see or read, then it follows that you could be told what to say or think. Defend your constitutionally protected rights. No one else will do it for you.

celebrate Euroraf's 50th anniversary with us on Saturday, the 23rd of May, with Off the Record at the Attenborough Centre for Creative Art. 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

This makes me proud to be British. This makes me proud to be British. This makes me proud to be British. This makes me proud to be British. This makes me proud to be British. This makes me proud to be British. This makes me proud to be British. This makes me proud to be British. This makes me proud to be British. This makes me proud to be British. This makes me proud to be British. This makes me proud to be British. This makes me proud to be British. This makes me proud to be British. This makes me proud to be British. This makes me proud to be British. This makes me proud to be British. This makes me proud to be British. This makes me proud to be British. This makes me proud to be British. This makes me proud to be British. This makes me proud to be British. This makes me proud to be British. This makes me proud to be British. This makes me proud to be British. This makes me proud to be British. This makes me proud to be British. This makes me proud to be British. This makes me proud to be British. This makes me proud to be British. This makes me proud to be British. This makes me proud to be British. This makes me proud to be British. This makes me proud to be British. This makes me proud to be British.
This makes me proud to be British. This makes me proud to be British. This makes me proud to be British. This makes me proud to be British. This makes me proud to be British. This makes me proud to be British. This makes me proud to be British. This makes me proud to be British. This makes me proud to be British. This makes me proud to be British. This makes me proud to be British. This makes me proud to be British. This makes me proud to be British. This makes me proud to be British. This makes me proud to be British. This makes me proud to be British. This makes me proud to be British. This makes me proud to be British. This makes me proud to be British. This makes me proud to be British. This makes me proud to be British. This makes me proud to be British. This makes me proud to be British. This makes me proud to be British. This makes me proud to be British. This makes me proud to be British. This makes me proud to be British. This makes me proud to be British. This makes me proud to be British. This makes me proud to be British. This makes me proud to be British. This makes me proud to be British. This makes me proud to be British. This makes me proud to be British. This makes me proud to be British. This makes me proud to be British. This makes me proud to be British. This makes me proud to be British. This makes me proud to be British. This makes me proud to be British. This makes me proud to be British. This makes me proud to be British. This makes me proud to be British. This makes me proud to be British. This makes me proud to be British. This makes me proud to be British. This makes me proud to be British. This makes me proud to be British. This makes me proud to be British. This makes me proud to be British. This makes me proud to be British. This makes me proud to be British. This makes me proud to be British. This makes me proud to be British. This makes me proud to be British. This makes me proud to be British. This makes me proud to be British. This makes me proud to be British. This makes me proud to be British. This makes me proud to be British. This makes me proud to be British. This makes me proud to be British. This makes me proud to be British. This makes me proud to be British. This makes me proud to be British. This makes me proud.

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Now that the show is over and we have jointly exercised our constitutional rights, we would like to leave you with one very important thought. Sometime in the future, you may have the opportunity to serve as a juror in a censorship case or a so-called obscenity case. It would be wise to remember that the same people would stop you from listening to Boards of Canada, may be back next year to complain about a book or even a TV program. If you could be told what you can see or read, then it follows that you could be told what to say or think. Defend your constitutionally protected rights.

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that the show is over and we have jointly exercised our constitutional rights, we would like to leave you with one very important thought. Sometime in the future, you may have the opportunity to serve as a juror in a censorship case or a so-called obscenity case. It would be wise to remember that the same people would stop you from listening to Boards of Canada may be back next year to complain about a book or even a TV program. If you could be told what you can see or read, then it follows that you can be told what to say or think. Defend your constitutionally protected rights.

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that the show is over and we have jointly exercised our constitutional rights, we would like to leave you with one very important thought. Sometime in the future, you may have the opportunity to serve as a juror in a censorship case or a so-called obscenity case. It would be wise to remember that the same people would stop you from listening to Boards of Canada, maybe back next year to complain about a book or even a TV program. If you could be told what you can see or read, then it follows that you could be told what to say or think. Defend your constitutionally protected rights. No one else will do it for you.

Yeah.

celebrate URF's 50th anniversary with us on Saturday, the 23rd of May, with Off the Record at the Attenborough Centre for Creative Art. 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

that the show is over and we have jointly exercised our constitutional rights, we would like to leave you with one very important thought. Sometime in the future, you may have the opportunity to serve as a juror in a censorship case or a so-called obscenity case. It would be wise to remember that the same people who would stop you from listening to Boards of Canada may be back next year to complain about a book or even a TV program. If you could be told what you can see or read, then it follows that you could be told what to say or think. Defend your constitutionally protected rights. No one else will do it for you.

Tickets available on the ACCA website and through Dice.

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that the show is over and we have jointly exercised our constitutional rights, we would like to leave you with one very important thought. Sometime in the future, you may have the opportunity to serve as a juror in a censorship case or a so-called obscenity case. It would be wise to remember that the same people who would stop you from listening to Boards of Canada may be back next year to complain about a book or even a TV program. If you could be told what you can see or read, then it follows that you could be told what to say or think. Defend your constitutionally protected rights. No one else will do it for you.

Oh,

Thank you.

celebrate Euroraf's 50th anniversary with us on Saturday, the 23rd of May, with Off the Record at the Attenborough Centre for Creative Art. 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

This makes me proud to be British. This makes me proud to be British. This makes me proud to be British. This makes me proud to be British. This makes me proud to be British. This makes me proud to be British. This makes me proud to be British. This makes me proud to be British. This makes me proud to be British. This makes me proud to be British. This makes me proud to be British. This makes me proud to be British. This makes me proud to be British. This makes me proud to be British. This makes me proud to be British. This makes me proud to be British. This makes me proud to be British. This makes me proud to be British. This makes me proud to be British. This makes me proud to be British. This makes me proud to be British. This makes me proud to be British. This makes me proud to be British. This makes me proud to be British. This makes me proud to be British. This makes me proud to be British. This makes me proud to be British. This makes me proud to be British. This makes me proud to be British. This makes me proud to be British. This makes me proud to be British. This makes me proud to be British. This makes me proud to be British. This makes me proud to be British. This makes me proud to be British.
This makes me proud to be British. This makes me proud to be British. This makes me proud to be British. This makes me proud to be British. This makes me proud to be British. This makes me proud to be British. This makes me proud to be British. This makes me proud to be British. This makes me proud to be British. This makes me proud to be British. This makes me proud to be British. This makes me proud to be British. This makes me proud to be British. This makes me proud to be British. This makes me proud to be British. This makes me proud to be British. This makes me proud to be British. This makes me proud to be British. This makes me proud to be British. This makes me proud to be British. This makes me proud to be British. This makes me proud to be British. This makes me proud to be British. This makes me proud to be British. This makes me proud to be British. This makes me proud to be British. This makes me proud to be British. This makes me proud to be British. This makes me proud to be British. This makes me proud to be British. This makes me proud to be British. This makes me proud to be British. This makes me proud to be British. This makes me proud to be British. This makes me proud to be British. This makes me proud to be British. This makes me proud to be British. This makes me proud to be British. This makes me proud to be British. This makes me proud to be British. This makes me proud to be British. This makes me proud to be British. This makes me proud to be British. This makes me proud to be British. This makes me proud to be British. This makes me proud to be British. This makes me proud to be British. This makes me proud to be British. This makes me proud to be British. This makes me proud to be British. This makes me proud to be British. This makes me proud to be British. This makes me proud to be British. This makes me proud to be British. This makes me proud to be British. This makes me proud to be British. This makes me proud to be British. This makes me proud to be British. This makes me proud to be British. This makes me proud to be British. This makes me proud to be British. This makes me proud to be British. This makes me proud to be British. This makes me proud to be British. This makes me proud to be British. This makes me proud

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Defend your constitutionally protected.

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that the show is over and we have jointly exercised our constitutional rights, we would like to leave you with one very important thought. Sometime in the future, you may have the opportunity to serve as a juror in a censorship case or a so-called obscenity case. It would be wise to remember that the same people would stop you from listening to Boards of Canada may be back next year to complain about a book or even a TV program. If you could be told what you can see or read, then it follows that you can be told what to say or think.

celebrate Euroraf's 50th anniversary with us on Saturday the 23rd of May with Off the Record at the Attenborough Centre for Creative Art. 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

that the show is over and we have jointly exercised our constitutional rights, we would like to leave you with one very important thought. Sometime in the future, you may have the opportunity to serve as a juror in a censorship case or a so-called obscenity case. It would be wise to remember that the same people who would stop you from listening to Boards of Canada may be back next year to complain about a book or even a TV program. If you could be told what you can see or read, then it follows that you could be told what to say or think. Defend your constitutionally protected rights. No one else will do it for you.

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that the show is over and we have jointly exercised our constitutional rights, we would like to leave you with one very important thought. Sometime in the future, you may have the opportunity to serve as a juror in a censorship case or a so-called obscenity case. It would be wise to remember that the same people would stop you from listening to Boards of Canada, may be back next year to complain about a book or even a TV program. If you could be told what you can see or read, then it follows that you can be told what to say.

Perfect.

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Not

Oh,

that the show is over and we have jointly exercised our constitutional rights, we would like to leave you with one very important thought. Sometime in the future, you may have the opportunity to serve as a juror in a censorship case or a so-called obscenity case. It would be wise to remember that the same people who would stop you from listening to Boards of Canada may be back next year to complain about a book or even a TV program. If you could be told what you can see or read, then it follows that you could be told what to say or think. Defend your constitutionally protected rights. No one else will do it for you.

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celebrate Euref's 50th anniversary with us on Saturday, the 23rd of May, with Off the Record at the Attenborough Centre for Creative Art. 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

that the show is over and we have jointly exercised our constitutional rights, we would like to leave you with one very important thought. Sometime in the future, you may have the opportunity to serve as a juror in a censorship case or a so-called obscenity case. It would be wise to remember that the same people would stop you from listening to Boards of Canada may be back next year to complain about a book or even a TV program. If you could be told what you can see or read, then it follows that you can be told what to say or think. Defend your constitutionally protected rights. No one else will do it for you.

celebrate Euroraf's 50th anniversary with us on Saturday, the 23rd of May, with Off the Record at the Attenborough Centre for Creative Art. 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

This makes me proud to be British. This makes me proud to be British. This makes me proud to be British. This makes me proud to be British. This makes me proud to be British. This makes me proud to be British. This makes me proud to be British. This makes me proud to be British. This makes me proud to be British. This makes me proud to be British. This makes me proud to be British. This makes me proud to be British. This makes me proud to be British. This makes me proud to be British. This makes me proud to be British. This makes me proud to be British. This makes me proud to be British. This makes me proud to be British. This makes me proud to be British. This makes me proud to be British. This makes me proud to be British. This makes me proud to be British. This makes me proud to be British. This makes me proud to be British. This makes me proud to be British. This makes me proud to be British. This makes me proud to be British. This makes me proud to be British. This makes me proud to be British. This makes me proud to be British. This makes me proud to be British. This makes me proud to be British. This makes me proud to be British. This makes me proud to be British. This makes me proud to be British.
This makes me proud to be British. This makes me proud to be British. This makes me proud to be British. This makes me proud to be British. This makes me proud to be British. This makes me proud to be British. This makes me proud to be British. This makes me proud to be British. This makes me proud to be British. This makes me proud to be British. This makes me proud to be British. This makes me proud to be British. This makes me proud to be British. This makes me proud to be British. This makes me proud to be British. This makes me proud to be British. This makes me proud to be British. This makes me proud to be British. This makes me proud to be British. This makes me proud to be British. This makes me proud to be British. This makes me proud to be British. This makes me proud to be British. This makes me proud to be British. This makes me proud to be British. This makes me proud to be British. This makes me proud to be British. This makes me proud to be British. This makes me proud to be British. This makes me proud to be British. This makes me proud to be British. This makes me proud to be British. This makes me proud to be British. This makes me proud to be British. This makes me proud to be British. This makes me proud to be British. This makes me proud to be British. This makes me proud to be British. This makes me proud to be British. This makes me proud to be British. This makes me proud to be British. This makes me proud to be British. This makes me proud to be British. This makes me proud to be British. This makes me proud to be British. This makes me proud to be British. This makes me proud to be British. This makes me proud to be British. This makes me proud to be British. This makes me proud to be British. This makes me proud to be British. This makes me proud to be British. This makes me proud to be British. This makes me proud to be British. This makes me proud to be British. This makes me proud to be British. This makes me proud to be British. This makes me proud to be British. This makes me proud to be British. This makes me proud to be British. This makes me proud to be British. This makes me proud to be British. This makes me proud to be British. This makes me proud to be British. This makes me proud to be British. This makes me proud.

Thank you.

I'm sorry.

celebrate URF's 50th anniversary with us on Saturday, the 23rd of May, with Off the Record at the Attenborough Centre for Creative Art. 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

Thank you.

This makes me proud to be British. This makes me proud to be British. This makes me proud to be British. This makes me proud to be British. This makes me proud to be British. This makes me proud to be British. This makes me proud to be British. This makes me proud to be British. This makes me proud to be British. This makes me proud to be British. This makes me proud to be British. This makes me proud to be British. This makes me proud to be British. This makes me proud to be British. This makes me proud to be British. This makes me proud to be British. This makes me proud to be British. This makes me proud to be British. This makes me proud to be British. This makes me proud to be British. This makes me proud to be British. This makes me proud to be British. This makes me proud to be British. This makes me proud to be British. This makes me proud to be British. This makes me proud to be British. This makes me proud to be British. This makes me proud to be British. This makes me proud to be British. This makes me proud to be British. This makes me proud to be British. This makes me proud to be British. This makes me proud to be British. This makes me proud to be British. This makes me proud to be British. This makes me proud to be British. This makes me proud to be British. This makes me proud to be British. This makes me proud to be British. This makes me proud to be British. This makes me proud to be British. This makes me proud to be British. This makes me proud to be British. This makes me proud to be British. This makes me proud to be British. This makes me proud to be British. This makes me proud to be British. This makes me proud to be British. This makes me proud to be British. This makes me proud to be British. This makes me proud to be British. This makes me proud to be British. This makes me proud to be British. This makes me proud to be British. This makes me proud to be British. This makes me proud to be British. This makes me proud to be British. This makes me proud to be British. This makes me proud to be British. This makes me proud to be British. This makes me proud to be British. This makes me proud to be British. This makes me proud to be British. This makes me proud to be British. This makes me proud to be British. This makes me proud to be British. This makes me proud to be British. This makes me proud to be British. This makes me proud to be British. This makes me proud to be British. This makes me proud to be British. This makes me proud to be British. This makes me proud to be British. This makes me proud to be British. This makes me proud to be British. This makes me proud to be British. This makes me proud to be British. This makes me proud to be British. This makes me proud to be British. This makes me proud to be British. This makes me proud to be British. This makes me proud to be British. This makes me proud to be British. This makes me proud to be British. This makes me proud to be British. This makes me proud to be British. This makes me proud to be British. This makes me proud to be British. This makes me proud to be British. This makes me proud to be British. This makes me proud to be British. This makes me proud to be British.
This makes me proud to be British. This makes me proud to be British. This makes me proud to be British. This makes me proud to be British. This makes me proud to be British. This makes me proud to be British. This makes me proud to be British. This makes me proud to be British. This makes me

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Thank you.

Ah!

Now that the show is over and we have jointly exercised our constitutional rights, we would like to leave you with one very important thought. Sometime in the future, you may have the opportunity to serve as a juror in a censorship case or a so-called obscenity case. It would be wise to remember that the same people would stop you from listening to Boards of Canada, may be back next year to complain about a book or even a TV program. If you could be told what you can see or read, then it follows that you could be told what to say or think.

celebrate Euroraf's 50th anniversary with us on Saturday the 23rd of May with Off the Record at the Attenborough Centre for Creative Art. Expect esoteric electronic sounds, global dance, explosive techno, smoke and light. Tickets available.

This makes me proud to be British. This makes me proud to be British. This makes me proud to be British. This makes me proud to be British. This makes me proud to be British. This makes me proud to be British. This makes me proud to be British. This makes me proud to be British. This makes me proud to be British. This makes me proud to be British. This makes me proud to be British. This makes me proud to be British. This makes me proud to be British. This makes me proud to be British. This makes me proud to be British. This makes me proud to be British. This makes me proud to be British. This makes me proud to be British. This makes me proud to be British. This makes me proud to be British. This makes me proud to be British. This makes me proud to be British. This makes me proud to be British. This makes me proud to be British. This makes me proud to be British. This makes me proud to be British. This makes me proud to be British. This makes me proud to be British. This makes me proud to be British. This makes me proud to be British. This makes me proud to be British. This makes me proud to be British. This makes me proud to be British. This makes me proud to be British. This makes me proud to be British.
This makes me proud to be British. This makes me proud to be British. This makes me proud to be British. This makes me proud to be British. This makes me proud to be British. This makes me proud to be British. This makes me proud to be British. This makes me proud to be British. This makes me proud to be British. This makes me proud to be British. This makes me proud to be British. This makes me proud to be British. This makes me proud to be British. This makes me proud to be British. This makes me proud to be British. This makes me proud to be British. This makes me proud to be British. This makes me proud to be British. This makes me proud to be British. This makes me proud to be British. This makes me proud to be British. This makes me proud to be British. This makes me proud to be British. This makes me proud to be British. This makes me proud to be British. This makes me proud to be British. This makes me proud to be British. This makes me proud to be British. This makes me proud to be British. This makes me proud to be British. This makes me proud to be British. This makes me proud to be British. This makes me proud to be British. This makes me proud to be British. This makes me proud to be British. This makes me proud to be British. This makes me proud to be British. This makes me proud to be British. This makes me proud to be British. This makes me proud to be British. This makes me proud to be British. This makes me proud to be British. This makes me proud to be British. This makes me proud to be British. This makes me proud to be British. This makes me proud to be British. This makes me proud to be British. This makes me proud to be British. This makes me proud to be British. This makes me proud to be British. This makes me proud to be British. This makes me proud to be British. This makes me proud to be British. This makes me proud to be British. This makes me proud to be British. This makes me proud to be British. This makes me proud to be British. This makes me proud to be British. This makes me proud to be British. This makes me proud to be British. This makes me proud to be British. This makes me proud to be British. This makes me proud to be British. This makes me proud to be British. This makes me proud to be British. This makes me proud.

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that the show is over and we have jointly exercised our constitutional rights, we would like to leave you with one very important thought. Sometime in the future, you may have the opportunity to serve as a juror in a censorship case or a so-called obscenity case. It would be wise to remember that the same people who would stop you from listening to Boards of Canada may be back next year to complain about a book or even a TV program. If you could be told what you can see or read, then it follows that you could be told what to say or think. Defend your constitutionally protected rights. No one else will do it for you.

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that the show is over and we have jointly exercised our constitutional rights, we would like to leave you with one very important thought. Sometime in the future, you may have the opportunity to serve as a juror in a censorship case or a so-called obscenity case. It would be wise to remember that the same people who would stop you from listening to Boards of Canada may be back next year to complain about a book or even a TV program. If you could be told what you can see or read, then it follows that you could be told what to say or think. Defend your constitutionally protected rights. No one else will do it for you.

Perfect.

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that the show is over and we have jointly exercised our constitutional rights, we would like to leave you with one very important thought. Sometime in the future, you may have the opportunity to serve as a juror in a censorship case or a so-called obscenity case. It would be wise to remember that the same people would stop you from listening to Boards of Canada may be back next year to complain about a book or even a TV program. If you could be told what you can see or read, then it follows that you can be told what to say or think. Defend your constitutionally protected rights. No one else will do it for you.

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Yeah.

Ah!

that the show is over and we have jointly exercised our constitutional rights, we would like to leave you with one very important thought. Sometime in the future, you may have the opportunity to serve as a juror in a censorship case or a so-called obscenity case. It would be wise to remember that the same people would stop you from listening to Boards of Canada may be back next year to complain about a book or even a TV program. If you could be told what you can see or read, then it follows that you can be told what to say or think.

celebrate Euroraf's 50th anniversary with us on Saturday, the 23rd of May, with Off the Record at the Attenborough Centre for Creative Art. 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

that the show is over and we have jointly exercised our constitutional rights, we would like to leave you with one very important thought. Sometime in the future, you may have the opportunity to serve as a juror in a censorship case or a so-called obscenity case. It would be wise to remember that the same people who would stop you from listening to Boards of Canada may be back next year to complain about a book or even a TV program. If you could be told what you can see or read, then it follows that you can be told what to say or think. Defend your constitutionally protected rights. No one else will do it for you. Thank you.

That's perfect.

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that the show is over and we have jointly exercised our constitutional rights, we would like to leave you with one very important thought. Sometime in the future, you may have the opportunity to serve as a juror in a censorship case or a so-called obscenity case. It would be wise to remember that the same people who would stop you from listening to Boards of Canada may be back next year to complain about a book or even a TV program. If you could be told what you can see or read, then it follows that you could be told what to say.

Saturday the 23rd of May with all

I'm

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celebrate Euro-F's 50th anniversary with us on Saturday, the 23rd of May, with Off the Record at the Attenborough Centre for Creative Art. 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

that the show is over and we have jointly exercised our constitutional rights, we would like to leave you with one very important thought. Sometime in the future, you may have the opportunity to serve as a juror in a censorship case or a so-called obscenity case. It would be wise to remember that the same people would stop you from listening to Boards of Canada may be back next year to complain about a book or even a TV program. If you could be told what you can see or read, then it follows that you could be told what to say or think. Defend your constitutionally protected rights. No one else will do it for you.

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I'm

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that the show is over and we have jointly exercised our constitutional rights, we would like to leave you with one very important thought. Sometime in the future, you may have the opportunity to serve as a juror in a censorship case or a so-called obscenity case. It would be wise to remember that the same people who would stop you from listening to Boards of Canada may be back next year to complain about a book or even a TV program. If you could be told what you can see or read, then it follows that you can be told what to say or think. Defend your constitutionally

celebrate Euroraf's 50th anniversary with us on Saturday the 23rd of May with Off the Record at the Attenborough Centre for Creative Art. 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

I'm

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that the show is over and we have jointly exercised our constitutional rights, we would like to leave you with one very important thought. Sometime in the future, you may have the opportunity to serve as a juror in a censorship case or a so-called obscenity case. It would be wise to remember that the same people who would stop you from listening to Boards of Canada may be back next year to complain about a book or even a TV program. If you could be told what you can see or read, then it follows that you could be told what to say or think. Defend your constitutionally protected rights. No one else will do it for you.

Thank you.

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Now that the show is over and we have jointly exercised our constitutional rights, we would like to leave you with one very important thought. Sometime in the future, you may have the opportunity to serve as a juror in a censorship case or a so-called obscenity case. It would be wise to remember that the same people who would stop you from listening to Boards of Canada may be back next year to complain about a book or even a TV program. If you could be told what you can see or read, then it follows that you could be told what to say or think. Defend your constitutionally protected rights. No one else will do it for you. Thank you.

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episode of Men with Off the Record at the Attenborough Centre for Creative Art. 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

This makes me proud to be British. This makes me proud to be British. This makes me proud to be British. This makes me proud to be British. This makes me proud to be British. This makes me proud to be British. This makes me proud to be British. This makes me proud to be British. This makes me proud to be British. This makes me proud to be British. This makes me proud to be British. This makes me proud to be British. This makes me proud.

Now that the show is over and we have jointly exercised our constitutional rights, we would like to leave you with one very important thought. Sometime in the future, you may have the opportunity to serve as a juror in a censorship case or a so-called obscenity case. It would be wise to remember that the same people who would stop you from listening to Boards of Canada may be back next year to complain about a book or even a TV program. If you could be told what you can see or read, then it follows that you can be told what to say or think. Defend your constitutionally protected rights. No one else will do it for you.

celebrate Euroraf's 50th anniversary with us on Saturday, the 23rd of May, with Off the Record at the Attenborough Centre for Creative Art. 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

that the show is over and we have jointly exercised our constitutional rights, we would like to leave you with one very important thought. Sometime in the future, you may have the opportunity to serve as a juror in a censorship case or a so-called obscenity case. It would be wise to remember that the same people would stop you from listening to Boards of Canada may be back next year to complain about a book or even a TV program. If you could be told what you can see or read, then it follows that you can be told what to say or think. Defend your constitutionally

I'm

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I'm sorry.

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This makes me proud to be British. This makes me proud to be British. This makes me proud to be British. This makes me proud to be British. This makes me proud to be British. This makes me proud to be British. This makes me proud to be British. This makes me proud to be British. This makes me proud to be British. This makes me proud to be British. This makes me proud to be British. This makes me proud to be British. This makes me proud to be British. This makes me proud to be British. This makes me proud to be British. This makes me proud to be British. This makes me proud to be British. This makes me proud to be British. This makes me proud to be British. This makes me proud to be British. This makes me proud to be British. This makes me proud to be British. This makes me proud to be British. This makes me proud to be British. This makes me proud to be British. This makes me proud to be British. This makes me proud to be British. This makes me proud to be British. This makes me proud to be British. This makes me proud to be British. This makes me proud to be British. This makes me proud to be British. This makes me proud to be British. This makes me proud to be British. This makes me proud to be British.
This makes me proud to be British. This makes me proud to be British. This makes me proud to be British. This makes me proud to be British. This makes me proud to be British. This makes me proud to be British. This makes me proud to be British. This makes me proud to be British. This makes me proud to be British. This makes me proud to be British. This makes me proud to be British. This makes me proud to be British. This makes me proud to be British. This makes me proud to be British. This makes me proud to be British. This makes me proud to be British. This makes me proud to be British. This makes me proud to be British. This makes me proud to be British. This makes me proud to be British. This makes me proud to be British. This makes me proud to be British. This makes me proud to be British. This makes me proud to be British. This makes me proud to be British. This makes me proud to be British. This makes me proud to be British. This makes me proud to be British. This makes me proud to be British. This makes me proud to be British. This makes me proud to be British. This makes me proud to be British. This makes me proud to be British. This makes me proud to be British. This makes me proud to be British. This makes me proud to be British. This makes me proud to be British. This makes me proud to be British. This makes me proud to be British. This makes me proud to be British. This makes me proud to be British. This makes me proud to be British. This makes me proud to be British. This makes me proud to be British. This makes me proud to be British. This makes me proud to be British. This makes me proud to be British. This makes me proud to be British. This makes me proud to be British. This makes me proud to be British. This makes me proud to be British. This makes me proud to be British. This makes me proud to be British. This makes me proud to be British. This makes me proud to be British. This makes me proud to be British. This makes me proud to be British. This makes me proud to be British. This makes me proud to be British. This makes me proud to be British. This makes me proud to be British. This makes me proud to be British. This makes me proud to be British. This makes me proud to be British. This makes me proud to be British. This makes me proud.

Now that the show is over and we have jointly exercised our constitutional rights, we would like to leave you with one very important thought. Sometime in the future, you may have the opportunity to serve as a juror in a censorship case or a so-called obscenity case. It would be wise to remember that the same people would stop you from listening to Boards of Canada, maybe back next year to complain about a book or even a TV program. If you could be told what you can see or read, then it follows that you can be told what to say or think.

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This makes me proud to be British. This makes me proud to be British. This makes me proud to be British. This makes me proud to be British. This makes me proud to be British. This makes me proud to be British. This makes me proud to be British. This makes me proud to be British. This makes me proud to be British. This makes me proud to be British. This makes me proud to be British. This makes me proud to be British. This makes me proud to be British. This makes me proud to be British. This makes me proud to be British. This makes me proud to be British. This makes me proud to be British. This makes me proud to be British. This makes me proud to be British. This makes me proud to be British. This makes me proud to be British. This makes me proud to be British. This makes me proud to be British. This makes me proud to be British. This makes me proud to be British. This makes me proud to be British. This makes me proud to be British. This makes me proud to be British. This makes me proud to be British. This makes me proud to be British. This makes me proud to be British. This makes me proud to be British. This makes me proud to be British. This makes me proud to be British. This makes me proud to be British.
This makes me proud to be British. This makes me proud to be British. This makes me proud to be British. This makes me proud to be British. This makes me proud to be British. This makes me proud to be British. This makes me proud to be British. This makes me proud to be British. This makes me proud to be British. This makes me proud to be British. This makes me proud to be British. This makes me proud to be British. This makes me proud to be British. This makes me proud to be British. This makes me proud to be British. This makes me proud to be British. This makes me proud to be British. This makes me proud to be British. This makes me proud to be British. This makes me proud to be British. This makes me proud to be British. This makes me proud to be British. This makes me proud to be British. This makes me proud to be British. This makes me proud to be British. This makes me proud to be British. This makes me proud to be British. This makes me proud to be British. This makes me proud to be British. This makes me proud to be British. This makes me proud to be British. This makes me proud to be British. This makes me proud to be British. This makes me proud to be British. This makes me proud to be British. This makes me proud to be British. This makes me proud to be British. This makes me proud to be British. This makes me proud to be British. This makes me proud to be British. This makes me proud to be British. This makes me proud to be British. This makes me proud to be British. This makes me proud to be British. This makes me proud to be British. This makes me proud to be British. This makes me proud to be British. This makes me proud to be British. This makes me proud to be British. This makes me proud to be British. This makes me proud to be British. This makes me proud to be British. This makes me proud to be British. This makes me proud to be British. This makes me proud to be British. This makes me proud to be British. This makes me proud to be British. This makes me proud to be British. This makes me proud to be British. This makes me proud to be British. This makes me proud to be British. This makes me proud to be British. This makes me proud to be British. This makes me proud to be British. This makes me proud to be British. This makes me proud.

Now that the show is over and we have jointly exercised our constitutional rights, we would like to leave you with one very important thought. Sometime in the future, you may have the opportunity to serve as a juror in a censorship case or a so-called obscenity case. It would be wise to remember that the same people would stop you from listening to Boards of Canada may be back next year to complain about a book or even a TV program. If you could be told what you can see or read, then it follows that you could be told what to say or think. Defend your constitutionally protected rights. No one else will do it for you. Thank you.

celebrate Euro-F's 50th anniversary with us on Saturday, the 23rd of May, with Off the Record at the Attenborough Centre for Creative Art. 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

that the show is over and we have jointly exercised our constitutional rights, we would like to leave you with one very important thought. Sometime in the future, you may have the opportunity to serve as a juror in a censorship case or a so-called obscenity case. It would be wise to remember that the same people who would stop you from listening to Boards of Canada may be back next year to complain about a book or even a TV program. If you could be told what you can see or read, then it follows that you could be told what to say or think. Defend your constitutionally protected rights. No one else will do it for you. Thank you.

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0: This makes me proud to be British. This makes me proud to be British. This makes me proud to be British. This makes me proud to be British. This makes me proud to be British. This makes me proud to be British. This makes me proud to be British. This makes me proud to be British. This makes me proud to be British. This makes me proud to be British. This makes me proud to be British. This makes me proud to be British. This makes me
1: proud. Remember when I hated my life and I said I didn't want to die, but I did. Now I know the reason why I'm still alive. It's because of the sky.
2: Mic check.

0: Hello, welcome back to For the Record.
1: No, we have to realise this. We have to put this in ice, like in cement. That was a weird phrase. You do the introductions, man. What? Every single week.
0: Do I? Done it.
1: Yeah.
0: Okay, my bad, guys.
1: We turned the mics on, and then Charlie just looked at me like, "What the fuck are you doing?" Like, yes. Week 11.
0: Mm-hmm.
1: Final week of
0: last
1: this
0: week,
1: year.
0: Last week.
1: Final week of this year. Sad times.
0: Yeah.
1: But we're ending it on a high.
0: With hip-hop.
1: Yes.
0: Thank God, not country.
1: Yeah, I know, yeah. We actually, like, to be fair, we put the vote up. People voted well. Some people cheated. One of our friends, Vicky, voted, like,
0: Victoria Meakin.
1: I think we had 30 votes in total.
0: Really?
1: Yeah. And Vicky voted five times.
0: And for country.
1: And I just kind of thought to myself, no. I called you. Yep. You were with her. I called you, and I said, listen, you tell Vicky that she can't be doing
0: back
1: that.
0: Back it up.
1: To back off, man. You do not mess with my votes. We have democracy here.
0: Exactly,
1: on,
0: exactly.
1: For the record.
0: She wants to be a little dictator of our genres, and it's not going to work out.
1: But yeah, so we have hip-hop this week. A big week for hip-hop.
0: Very,
1: you
0: very big week.
1: Honestly, Drake's
0: but quite,
1: on the man,
0: but quite a depressing week, I'd say, because of, Drake's 0 for 3.
1: 0 for 3?
0: Yeah, all three albums he released are bad. Not a single hit on any of them. Not really. Not on any of them.
1: I find it interesting, like...
0: What, the one that samples Cha-Cha Slide?
1: Yeah. I find it so funny.
0: It's just so bad.
1: I know. I don't know. I think he released them accidentally twice as well.
0: Really? Of course. Of course.
1: It's interesting he's released, Iceman, the album cover.
0: Don't even talk about that.
1: It's got the Michael Jackson glove.
0: Who does he think he is?
1: Like, it's because he bought it so we can use it. It's
0: silly
1: terrible.
0: Silly boy. Especially when there's all that hype around the Michael movie at the
1: exactly,
0: moment.
1: Exactly,
0: well.
1: Exactly. Like, he's just so...
0: He thinks he's being a clever, marketer, but in reality, that doesn't work when the music's just bad.
1: The thing is, I didn't even listen to the albums when I said this to you, but I think he is doing what I said he was doing. He's trying to win three different sections of Grammys.
0: Yeah, it makes sense, but it's also just like... You're not getting that Grammy, sweet boy. Come on. The music, once again, has to be good for that to happen. You could release 10 albums in 10 different genres and think, okay, I'm going to win a Grammy in each because I've got so many different options.
1: I think there's only one artist who can do that. He can release, so many different things and then win so many Grammys.
0: And their name starts with B.
1: No.
0: Yeah, well, yes, because it's happened. Beyonce. Beyonce has won an award in every single musical genre besides rock.
1: I guarantee you, yeah, if Kendrick tried.
0: He could do it.
1: He could do it.
0: He could do it, but who has done it? Beyonce.
1: Yeah, fair. It's fair.
0: She's won. Fair, I think she's won a Grammy and on the Music Awards in every genre besides rock. And if this next album is rock, she got all the Infinity Stones.
1: Oh yeah, that's true. Actually,
0: so
1: she will have all the Infinity Stones.
0: Mm-hmm.
1: Yeah. Well, to be fair, Kendrick started when he was 20, I think.
0: Well, Beyonce started when she was 14.
1: 14. Yeah. So she's another bad start. Give Kendrick at least 5 more years, and that's all I can think.
0: But yeah, Kendrick hasn't been in a girl group yet. Yeah, he can't win.
1: But yes, our first song of today is actually Beyonce.
0: It is. It's Jay-Z and Beyonce.
1: I've seen this post on Instagram. We're going really off topic of Jay-Z doing anything sport. He just looks like the most least athletic man ever.
0: He's always on that bike.
1: He's always on that bike or on a jet ski or just running.
0: He's just looking crazy.
1: He just looks so funny.
0: But you know what? He can look crazy because I think this song is fantastic. This is part 2 on The Run by Beyonce and Jay-Z.

0: That was On the Run by Jay-Z and Beyonce. What do you think?
1: I like Beyonce. I like Beyonce.
0: Good
1: I've
0: answer.
1: I've never really understood the hype behind Jay-Z. I just think there's arguably better male rappers.
0: I agree.
1: Although
0: I do like him.
1: I'm going to be honest. And this is quite rare for me to say. I prefer Drake over Jay-Z. I'd much rather listen to Drake than Jay-Z.
0: I respectfully don't feel the same way.
1: That's fair. But especially like Drake's older things.
0: Okay,
1: Not his new stuff.
0: I think if we're going on this argument, I think Jay-Z's recent stuff obviously doesn't compare to his older stuff, but I think Jay-Z's recent songs are better than Drake's recent songs.
1: I definitely agree with that, but I don't find myself listening to Jay-Z's most recent songs.
0: Fair enough.
1: I think some of my favorite songs with Jay-Z always have to have a feature.
0: He's a very good feature. I find that I agree. Like his songs with Rihanna, Beyonce,
1: and Kanye,
0: Frank, they work very well when it's a collaboration, which is quite interesting that his solo stuff doesn't have as much, well, arguably as much pizzazz.
1: I don't know why I don't like him as much as I probably should. Like, you know, I like every other artist in that scene, but whenever I think of Jay-Z, I just kind of think to myself he's boring. But like
0: some of his solo stuff is very strong, but I find a lot of it, or not a lot of it, but not all of it necessarily matches it. The song Picasso Baby by Just Him, love that. Such a good one.
1: One thing I will say, I do like his album covers.
0: Yeah, he's got a pretty good run. Good old run of album covers.
1: Yes. Our next song is Hit 'Em Up by Tupac and Outlaws. Very good song, in my opinion. I like Tupac. I don't actually listen to Tupac as much as I should. I've only started listening to him more recently in the last year. And that's only because I realised that, like, Kendrick was influenced by Tupac.
0: So I
1: started listening a lot to him just to see what Kendrick was listening to and how that influenced his music.
0: I love hearing the parallels, like when they directly reference a lyric or when you can hear the same kind of instrumental or the writing style. I love diving into the artists that inspired my favourite artists.
1: You know Reincarnated, the song by Kendrick?
0: I know of it.
1: On GNX is a song called Reincarnated.
0: We have played that.
1: He takes the flow and like lyrical style of Tupac and then puts it in that song. And I think that song actually won a Grammy, I think.
0: We played it on Grammys Week, I think.
1: Yeah,
0: so
1: I think it did win a Grammy. Or GNX won a Grammy.
0: Mm-hmm.
1: But
0: It won Rap Album of the Year, I know that.
1: And one of the reasons for that was because of that song. And it's just very good. But yes, anyway, this is Hit 'Em Up by Tupac.
2: No motherfucker.

0: That was Hit 'Em Up by Tupac. If any of you are interested, that was in response to Biggie Smalls' song Who Shot Ya, which was directly... I'll have it later on our set list.
1: Yeah, it's coming up.
0: But, it was that song was in direct like taunt to Tupac after his 1994 shooting, which didn't kill him until a few years later when he got shot again. But
1: you shouldn't laugh. Sorry, Tupac. I wasn't laughing at that.
0: But yeah. And that was a response to Biggie when he taunted Tupac. What did you think of that song?
1: Classic
0: banger.
1: I do forever associate it with Euphoria though, because it's the opening scene of season 2, and I think it's just such a memorable scene. I have no idea why.
0: I haven't actually watched Euphoria yet.
1: The new
0: season looks terrible.
1: It is. I just choose to.
0: I didn't wait this long to have a ghetto wedding.
1: I just choose to separate the seasons. I've got the box set of 1 and 2, season 1 and 2. I'm gonna keep it that way.
0: Oh,
1: 3 doesn't exist.
0: I was with you when you bought them.
1: Yeah, like, yeah,
0: why,
1: you were.
0: Like, why do you want to get the third one?
1: Well, why do you think it's just not very good? You're going to sell your body for some floral arrangements?
0: It's just gross.
1: It's just
0: man.
1: Not
0: like, it
1: good.
0: It just sounds really weird.
1: It's not good.
0: Why is she talking about get a wedding for anyway?
1: Because he won't spend $15,000 on floral arrangements. So she says
0: that's why.
1: That is why. And she says she's going to do OnlyFans to pay for the flowers.
0: Oh.
1: It's just Cassie. Yeah.
0: Poor Cassie.
1: Yeah.
0: Anyway. Change of pace.
1: Complete change of pace.
0: Our next song.
1: It's 30 Hours by Kanye West from his album The Life of Pablo, which I think...
0: Oh, yes, very good album.
1: I think is just one of his best, but...
0: Well, would you put it above Graduation?
1: Yes. I actually really like... Well, I was going to say newer stuff, but I think it's like... I guess objectively at this point in history, it's like the middle of his career. I think the middle section's really good. Mm. I don't know. I think the last new Kanye album I listened to was Donda. I haven't listened to Vultures or Bully.
0: Vultures and Bully, like, there are some songs in there which are terrible.
1: Mm-hmm. But some that are really good.
0: Some of them are better than Graduation and Pablo, I would say.
1: I haven't actually listened, but I know a lot, one of my friends who's very... Well, he's not listening, so I can say this. Very much like a pretentious music fan in the same way I am. You know him, so I'm not... I'll say it privately. But he likes... Bully a lot, which definitely, in my opinion, gives it a bit of like value to it. You know what? Like, if a pretentious music nerd also likes it, then it can't be awful.
0: Yeah, that's true. That's true.
1: This is 30 Hours by Kanye West.
2: You see, they never saw this coming. Well, you're not alone. $1 million renovations to a happy home. My ex said she gave me the best years of her life. I saw a recent picture of her. I guess she

Yeah. I remember rapping for Jay and Cam. 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I remember being nervous to do Victoria's Secret till I pitch it.

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To my brother Yassin, hold down in Africa. Hey. To my family, thank you for holding me down. The media be at me like, that's Gabe calling. Yo, Gabe. I'm just doing an ad-lib track right now. What's up?

0: That was 30 Hours by Kanye. I like that song. I like that song a lot.
1: No, it's good. I like the wow, like yeah. In the background. I don't know what type of instrument that is,
0: but I just like the drums.
1: The drums.
0: The drums in it. I really like that.
1: I can't lie. I wasn't really listening to that song that much.
0: To be fair,
1: we were just yapping for like.
0: I've listened to it a lot, so I'm aware minutes. Of it. I actually, but, it's one of my, it's a, blah, blah, blah, blah. It's weirdly one of my songs that I like to fall asleep to.
1: What? How? How do you fall asleep to that?
0: I find it really easy to fall asleep to music. I often fall asleep to quite. Intense electronic music.
1: What?
0: I don't know.
1: It's drum and bass.
0: Genuinely have. There's a song called Coma by Caroline Polachek. I'll play it for you after, which is like very intense drum and bass that's also in my sleeping rotation. Jesus. I don't know what it is. It just ticks a, it scratches an itch.
1: I get so like, oh, my sleeping is so weird. But then again, I fall asleep to movies.
0: I can't do that.
1: I can do that. I remember I've done this since I was a kid. I remember when I used to I was at home and I would fall asleep like on my phone. There was one time when me and my brother were, I think, where were we? I think we were in New York, and then I fell asleep on my phone, and it was like this was when Instagram Reels just came out.
0: Oh,
1: and then it was the same reel playing over and over again.
0: I've never done that in my life.
1: I just fall asleep while on Reels.
0: I know so many people that can do that, or they'll fall asleep mid text. And I don't get it. If I'm looking at my phone, I'm awake. Like, no matter how tired I am, I'm just, like, I will just be awake.
1: I do it less so now. We've got so off topic.
0: This is why the people listen to us. Yes, they like our discussions.
1: We listen to us, But, our next song is Who Shot You? By the Notorious Biggie. It's actually a
0: B-I-G.
1: B-I-G. I love him. He's from Brooklyn.
0: Okay, Lil' Kim.
1: No, I love Biggie, man. He's honestly, I would say he's better than Tupac, in my opinion. And you know, not better than Kendrick, but I think
0: obviously,
1: he's like
0: obviously.
1: Second best in my opinion. You know, New York, Brooklyn.
0: Better than Kanye.
1: Yes.
0: Okay.
1: Yes, he's better than Kanye, in my opinion. But I think if you're, all of the songs are just recognizable. You have heard
0: all
1: of them.
0: That's a good point.
1: And you know, if you're talking about family names, I come up before the dark. So yeah, this is Who Shot You by Notorious.
2: We proceed to give you what

Come here, come here. Open your fucking mouth. Open your, did I tell you don't fuck with me? Huh? Did I tell you not to fuck with me? Huh? Look at you now. Huh? Can't talk with a gun in your mouth, huh? Bitch ass nigga. What?

0: That was Who Shot Ya by Biggie. What did you think?
1: I like how you said earlier before it went to play the song, how every song of his you know. Case in point with that one. It's kind of like you don't have to know the song title or the history or like, you know, that it was aimed at Tupac for it to be a song that you recognize, which is a very good point.
0: I think if you're talking like New York hip hop and especially Brooklyn, I think, yeah.
1: Huge name.
0: Even that little kid.
1: Buck. Even though he's big. Big name.
0: How did he die? Was he shot?
1: I wanted to say he is, but I don't know if that's like a generalization.
0: I think he was. Wait, how did Biggie die? Biggie Smalls was killed in a drive-by shooting in LA. Yeah.
1: Damn.
0: 1997. Wow. Yeah. Yeah. I know, because his murder is believed to be in retaliation for the September 96 killing of Tupac.
1: Okay.
0: Tragic climax of East Coast versus West Coast. Yeah, damn.
1: Well,
0: so sad.
1: Heated rivalry, but
0: is Lil Kim still alive?
1: Yes, but excuse my language, botched.
0: What do you mean botched?
1: No, she's taken like I will show you a photo. Everyone do your homework on this. She has had so many plastic surgeries.
0: Oh God,
1: Google Johnny. Lil Kim 90s and then Lil Kim 2026. Johnny. No, you'll understand me after I show you the photos. Lil Kim is boxed. Lil Kim has been boxed and she's opening she's actually doing a concert in London in June when she's opening for the Pussycat Dolls. So Lil Kim has fallen off. The most recent thing attached to Lil Kim was she's in beef with Nicki Minaj in the 2010s, which she lost. And then she said her album sold more sales than the Bible, but it just didn't. And it's just like, Lil Kim, girl.
0: Damn, Assessment's really got you in a negative mood.
1: I know, I actually like Lil Kim's music from the early days. From the early days.
0: How old is she now, like 45?
1: No, older. She'll be like 50-something. But her 90s run was really good. Everything after was not good. She's actually, you know how Nicki Minaj right now is in a position where she won't let any new rap girls near her, and she's in this kind of like, oh, I'm the queen of rap. Lil Kim was in the exact same mindset when Nicki came up, which caused their massive beef, and it caused Lil Kim to fall off because she was too worried about losing her spot rather than maintaining her art and her career, which is the exact same thing that's happening to Nicki with other artists, which is ironic. But
0: it's just like a constant repetitive cycle.
1: Yeah, but I mean, it kind of always is in rap. It's so rooted in feuds, and it's kind of if you're not secure enough in your art and your artistry and what you want to make, you slip.
0: Yes.
1: Yeah. This next song has no relation to any of that, but it's called "Still Tippin'" by Mike Jones, Paul Wall, and Slim Thug. I really like this. This was actually I found this song. Well, everyone knows the song, especially the intro. You'll hear it, but this like song in specific was in an interlude in Beyoncé's most recent tour, and it was so well fitted. So this is Still Tippin'.

0: That was still tipping. Houston rap and hip hop.
1: Houston.
0: Yes.
1: Wow. Yeah,
0: Big H. That's what they call it. The Big H.
1: Is that what they call Houston?
0: Yeah, that's what they do. They have a little hand signal.
1: Oh.
0: They do it in like basketball games, and Beyonce does it because she's from Houston.
1: Beyonce's from Houston.
0: Yeah.
1: I'm actually scared of Texas.
0: Integrally, Beyonce, her music is so rooted in Houston hip hop. Like she does, you know the what's it called when it's like. Oh, there's this form of remixing that came out of Houston. I'm going to find the name of it after the next song. But she incorporates that a lot into her music. Mm. Like, Cowboy Carter was all about... Not all. A lot of it was about her Houston roots, because obviously that has a lot of history to cowboys anyways, because it's the South.
1: But, oh, Texas scares me.
0: It scares me, but I'm also really interested by it.
1: Yeah, I know. No, I can. You can go there for a study abroad if you want to. You can apply to go there.
0: Not for law.
1: Can you not?
0: Not unless I'm doing it with American studies.
1: Oh right.
0: Yeah, American Canada are ruled out.
1: But Texas. I would never go there. It's like one of the biggest universities in the USA, but it's just like it sounds so scary. Like they literally have a stadium that's like double the size of
0: It's crazy.
1: It's actually nuts.
0: Which Beyonce has sold out twice.
1: Has she sold out?
0: Many nights.
1: God. Oh, but yeah, that song was good. I like Slim Thug. I was actually kind of surprised that you know who Slim Thug was.
0: Of course. I have random knowledge on stuff like this.
1: It's rather interesting. But our next song is by the Wu-Tang Clan. I love them. Mm-hmm. They're great.
0: Another classic.
1: This song is Protect Your Neck. Do you listen much to the Wu-Tang Clan at all?
0: Not much, but I have before.
1: Yeah, they're very good. But yes, this is Protect Your Neck.
0: By Wu-Tang Clan.
2: Cool it, man.
3: Chillin'. Yo, you know I had to call. You know why, right?
2: Why?
3: Because, yo, I never, ever call and ask you to play something, right?
2: Yeah.
3: You know what I want to hear, right?
2: What you want to hear?
3: I want to hear that Wu-Tang joint.
2: Wu-Tang again?
3: Yeah, again and again.

0: sorry, we have to cut that one a little bit short because we are running out of time.
1: We have yapped too much.
0: We have yapped too much. We're just going to quickly play the next song, Balut.
1: Doja Cat.
0: Yes, we hope you like that one, but this is Balut by Doja Cat.
2: Remember this, girls.
1: We hope you like
2: it. None of you can be first, but all of you can be next.

0: That was Balut by Doja Cat.
1: I really liked the whistle at the end.
0: Yeah.
2: Well, that's what started the whole song, but you can really hear it at the end.
0: I love when she does a down-tempo rap song like this. She's done it, I think, genuinely twice, but it's really good. And I think they're actually on the same album. Well, I know they are. Whoa. It's 97 and Balut. She does two down-tempo rap songs or hip-hop songs, but I love it.
2: Yeah, no, Doja Cat, I need to, like, oh, shit. Doja Cat is, like, one of those artists where a little bit like Ice Spice.
0: I know what you mean.
2: I find her music just kind of like, just overtly not saying a lot.
0: I think a lot of her earlier stuff and a lot of the stuff that gets very popular on, that's like on TikTok and Instagram, is of that. But when you get like properly into the deep cuts, or even just listen to like a full album front to back, especially Scarlet, this one that we just played, is really different to that.
2: Okay. But to be fair, I haven't actually listened to Doja Cat that much.
0: Well, I recommend this album a lot. It's very good. It's got some pop on there as well, but it's majority majority rap, and there's a bit of old school, and there's a bit of like new kind of opium vibes, like Ken Carson influence. But
2: Ken Carson,
0: yeah,
2: that's interesting. But our next song is "Give Me Some More" by Busta Rhymes. Have you ever heard Busta Rhymes?
0: I have.
2: Oh, he's amazing, honestly. I would say like he's one of my in my top 10.
0: Really?
2: Definitely of like all-time artists.
0: Hmm.
2: I think he's just like, I love his flow.
0: Okay.
2: His flow in rap songs is really good.
0: Does this song demonstrate that?
2: Yes.
0: Perfect. Perfect.
2: In my opinion, but yes, this is "Give Me Some More" by Busta Rhymes.
3: Yeah. As a shorty playing in the front yard of the crib, fell down and I bumped my head. Somebody helped me up and asked me if I bumped my head. I said, yeah. So then they said, oh, so that means you're gonna switch it on them. I said, yeah, flip mode. Flip mode is the greatest. You know, and as a shorty, I was always told that if I ain't gonna be part of the greatest, I gotta be the greatest myself.

0: Very good song. Very good song.
1: Give us some more by Busta Rhymes. What do you think about that?
0: I like what you said. We said it off mic. But the bass is really good. I like the beat. I like the fast flow.
1: Mm.
0: I hear it.
1: If you want more music like that, listen to Busta Rhymes. I listened to him when I actually started getting into music properly. In like 2015. I listened to him before I listened to Kendrick. I just find him amazing. Really. I think his lyrics are good, in my humble opinion. I think he's like a middle ground with lyrics. I wouldn't say he's good with Kendrick, but I wouldn't say he's like as bad as like
0: Drake.
1: I want to meet your madre, but to your padre, mi amor. That's where I put him. But yeah.
0: Well, this next one is "Upgrade You" by Beyonce featuring Jay-Z.
1: Ooh, Jay-Z again.
0: It's still more of like an R&B pop style hip hop, but it definitely has some hip hop elements, especially in the beat, and I really like it. So this is "Upgrade You" by Beyonce and Jay-Z.

0: How you gonna grade me? What's higher than number one? You know I used to beat that block. Now I bees the block.
1: Let me upgrade.

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1: That was upgraded by Beyonce and Jay-Z.
0: I liked Beyonce's verse more.
1: Yeah, well,
0: but it's like, it goes back to like my, I even hate it like when any rapper does this.
1: Mm-hmm.
0: It's just like, really?
1: It's very flashy, but I think it's a cocky song. It's meant to be flashy.
0: Listen here, Beyonce.
1: It's her only flashy song.
0: I've got a Chevrolet Aveo LS.
1: And she wore a $50 million to the Met Gala.
0: You know, let me tell you this. I may have missing hubcaps on the rear two wheels of my car. Mm-hmm. I may have an engine light. And, you know...
1: You're about that humble life like Kendrick Lamar.
0: Exactly. I'm about that humble life.
1: Mm-hmm.
0: You know? Who needs a $50 million chain when I...
1: Beyonce.
0: Can, you know,
1: well,
0: eat pesto pasta every night.
1: Well,
0: and still be satisfied.
1: She did earn the title of best dressed at the Met Gala for a reason.
0: Oh!
1: So, you know. Clearly the $50 million paid off. He wasn't at the Met Gala.
0: Oh, he should have been.
1: True.
0: He should have been.
1: But
0: Kendrick doesn't need it. Kendrick doesn't need that type of event.
1: Well, that's why Beyonce hasn't been for 10 years. She picks and chooses because there's... Let me tell you this.
0: Right.
1: No, let me say something to you real quick. There's a real economic thing they study in economics called the Beyonce effect, where she ups the increase of the country's GDP whichever country she visits on tour. It's a real thing.
0: What?
1: Completely. Her concerts attract that much revenue that it increases the country's GDP for the 5 days that she's in their country. Factually. It's the same thing. It's applicable to non-country specific things like the Met Gala. I think it had a 15 million viewership increase because she was there.
0: I just get sad because I remember when I speak to you or Sasha Bateman about like about Kendrick, and then both of you turn around to me and say, Bobby Beyonce's better. And now I just kind of like, No,
1: sing Kendrick's praises.
0: No, but like, it's like, I can't really argue with the fact that Beyonce is better. To an extent.
1: Kendrick is the male equivalent.
0: No.
1: Who's the male equivalent of Beyonce then?
0: Drake.
1: No.
0: Drake arguably makes more money than Kendrick.
1: Yeah, but he lacks any ounce of talent or culture or cultural relevancy which Kendrick has. Beyonce is a billionaire through and through, but she also is a very impactful artist, and she understands the culture, she understands music. She self-produces, she self-writes,
0: she self-produced
1: a lot of her own music, especially the newer stuff. All of Renaissance self-produced.
0: Well, I don't think
1: with a team. No, it's a team, but she self-produces a lot of her stuff.
0: Right, okay.
1: She's also an audio engineer.
0: Oh, Kendrick's not that. He just has mustard.
1: Also has vocal layering. She's passion for music, which Kendrick has. Drake does not. Drake has a passion for money.
0: Yeah.
1: Hence the three albums that are still
0: this
1: all bad.
0: This song, though, I'm disappointed with
1: this
0: Beyonce,
1: is from her,
0: man.
1: This is from her second album, 2006.
0: Someone's coming through. We should play our final song now.
1: Yeah, well, we will leave you all for the year, our fans.
0: But we will speak after the song. But yes, this is Backstreet Freestyle by Kendrick Lamar.

0: That was Backseat Freestyle by Kendrick Lamar. What did you think of that?
1: I haven't heard it for a while because I haven't listened to that album for a while. But I really, one thing about Kendrick is I really like the choice of beats that he has. And so that's an unusual beat.
0: He has good producers, to be fair. I think, you know, when we were just talking about Mr. Morale and the Big Steppers, we were talking about Mr. Morale and the Big Steppers, and I said it was his worst album pre GNX. I would actually say that. I can't lie.
1: Good Kid, Mad City.
0: Like, loads of people hate me for this. I didn't really like this album.
1: Really?
0: I mean, I like it. It's an okay album. Disc 2, in my opinion, is just a little bit shit. But
1: interesting.
0: It's just so overplayed. So overplayed. It's just like...
1: Fair enough.
0: It's
1: fair
0: from
1: enough.
0: 2012. Like, if you're going to listen to a Kendrick album that much, just listen to Pimp a Butterfly. I'm going to be so honest. Or, like, even Mr. Morale and the Big Steppers, or Damn Collector's Edition is... Banger. It's actually a banger. I've listened to this album way too much. But both my friends back at home, Abby and Ola, both love Kendrick as well as I do. Well, I'm a bigger fan because he's obviously the GOAT. He's obviously the GOAT. But yeah, I just, you know, I that's the one thing about Mad City. I just think it's overplayed.
1: Fair enough.
0: My humble opinion.
1: It is, I mean, especially songs like Money Trees. They're overplayed for a reason, you know? Like, they're of high quality, and they're more accessible to a lot of people.
0: It's just like when someone turns around to me and says, my favourite Kendrick album is Good Kid, M.A.A.D City, I just think to myself, you're lying. Like, you're either lying, or you haven't really listened.
1: What if they say their favourite album is the Black Panther Music Collection?
0: That's fair, though, to be honest. I mean, what song was it? No, it was, All the Stars that was on that film. And yeah. It is like a banger. Like, how many streams is that?
1: Nearly 3 billion.
0: 3 billion streams on a song. Like, oh my god, that's actually crazy. But,
1: that's like The Weeknd numbers.
0: Yeah. Oh, The Weeknd is so shit.
1: No, but he's got like, I think he's approaching 5 billion streams on Blinding Lights. It's crazy.
0: That's actually nuts. How many monthly listeners does he have?
1: He's the most listened to artist in the world. Or is it Bruno Mars at the moment?
0: That guy used to sing about catching grenades.
1: Yeah, nearly 5 million on Starboy. Over 5 million on Blinding Lights. 5 billion.
0: Jesus Christ.
1: He is number 3. I think it must be Bruno who's number 1 then at the moment.
0: Might be Drake.
1: That's true. Let's check. It might unfortunately be Drake. I check this quite frequently. Oh no, it's not his 92. Yes! Check Bruno. I think it might be Bruno Mars.
0: Bruno Mars.
1: Number 2.
0: Who's number 1 then?
1: Who's number 1? It's not Taylor Swift. Oh, I know
0: shit.
1: That. It's
0: be.
1: Not. She's not. She's like 15, I think.
0: It might be Taylor Swift.
1: It's not. I assure you. Yes, 101 million. Number 6.
0: Wait, could it be Kendrick?
1: I don't think so.
0: Where's Kendrick?
1: I think Kendrick has less than Drake.
0: Fuck off, really?
1: Yeah, but Drake's more commercial. Yeah, 71 million. Kendrick is 23rd.
0: Oh! No! No, that's such a letdown.
1: It might be...
0: Despacito. Sounds Despacito.
1: Oh, you know what? I think it's Justin Bieber.
0: Oh,
1: after Coachella.
0: Let's see who... No, it might be Justin Bieber.
1: Yeah, Justin Bieber.
0: Fuck off.
1: Justin Bieber. 145 million monthly listeners on Spotify. But it's the Coachella effect. This happens every year. The headliner always gets a crazy boost.
0: But yes. Anyway, thank you for tuning in.
1: Yeah.
0: Everyone who's been tuning in this whole semester. We will be back after the summer.
1: And well, don't worry, we'll talk about even more Kendrick Lamar.
0: No, we might not. I think this
1: no,
0: semester
1: we will.
0: A little bit. Well, I have rinsed him, a little bit too much, so we will.
1: He'll come up one rest. Way or another.
0: Yes, yes. But thank you very much for. Gina, should we just play a song, won't we?
1: Yeah, let's play some Marvin Gaye mix.
0: Yes.
1: Goodbye, yes, everyone.
0: Goodbye, everyone. Have a lovely, lovely break if you're at university, and if you're not, have a lovely time.
1: And tune in next year.
0: Tune in next year.

0: This makes me proud to be British.
1: This is a good recording, man.
2: Yeah, brother,
1: I can dig it.
2: Stop. Right on.

Right on.

0: Who really cares? Who really cares? Who's willing to try?
1: Who is willing to try?
0: To save a world?
1: To save a world.
0: That's destined to
1: that
0: die.
1: That is destined to die.
0: When I look at the world.
1: When I look at the world.
0: It fills me with sorrow.
1: It fills me with sorrow.
0: Little children today.
1: Children today.
0: Are they gonna suffer tomorrow?

0: such a bad way to live.
1: Such a bad way to live.
0: Oh, who is to blame?
1: Is to blame.

I've heard people say that too much of anything is not good for you, baby. But I don't know about that. As many times as we've loved and we've shared love and made love, it doesn't seem to me like it's enough. It's just not enough, baby.

Maybe it didn't take all of my life to find you. But you can believe it's gonna take the rest of my life to keep you.

that the show is over and we have jointly exercised our constitutional rights, we would like to leave you with one very important thought. Sometime in the future, you may have the opportunity to serve as a juror in a censorship case or a so-called obscenity case. It would be wise to remember that the same people would stop you from listening to Boards of Canada may be back next year to complain about a book or even a TV program. If you could be told what you can see or read, then it follows that you can be told what to say.

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Thank you.

I'm

Now that the show is over and we have jointly exercised our constitutional rights, we would like to leave you with one very important thought. Sometime in the future, you may have the opportunity to serve as a juror in a censorship case or a so-called obscenity case. It would be wise to remember that the same people who would stop you from listening to Boards of Canada may be back next year to complain about a book or even a TV program. If you could be told what you can see or read, then it follows that you could be told what to say or think. Defend your constitutionally protected rights. No one else will do it for you.

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that the show is over and we have jointly exercised our constitutional rights, we would like to leave you with one very important thought. Sometime in the future, you may have the opportunity to serve as a juror in a censorship case or a so-called obscenity case. It would be wise to remember that the same people who would stop you from listening to Boards of Canada may be back next year to complain about a book or even a TV program. If you could be told what you can see or read, then it follows that you could be told what to say or think. Defend your constitutionally protected rights. No one else will do it for you.

celebrate EuroF's 50th anniversary with us on Saturday the 23rd of May with Off the Record at the Attenborough Centre for Creative Art. Expect esoteric electronic sounds, global dance, explosive techno, smoke and light. Tickets available on the ACCA website and

This makes me proud to be British. This makes me proud to be British. This makes me proud to be British. This makes me proud to be British. This makes me proud to be British. This makes me proud to be British. This makes me proud to be British. This makes me proud to be British. This makes me proud to be British. This makes me proud to be British. This makes me proud to be British. This makes me proud to be British. This makes me proud to be British. This makes me proud to be British. This makes me proud to be British. This makes me proud to be British. This makes me proud to be British. This makes me proud to be British. This makes me proud to be British. This makes me proud to be British. This makes me proud to be British. This makes me proud to be British. This makes me proud to be British. This makes me proud to be British. This makes me proud to be British. This makes me proud to be British. This makes me proud to be British. This makes me proud to be British. This makes me proud to be British. This makes me proud to be British. This makes me proud to be British. This makes me proud to be British. This makes me proud to be British. This makes me proud to be British. This makes me proud to be British.
This makes me proud to be British. This makes me proud to be British. This makes me proud to be British. This makes me proud to be British. This makes me proud to be British. This makes me proud to be British. This makes me proud to be British. This makes me proud to be British. This makes me proud to be British. This makes me proud to be British. This makes me proud to be British. This makes me proud to be British. This makes me proud to be British. This makes me proud to be British. This makes me proud to be British. This makes me proud to be British. This makes me proud to be British. This makes me proud to be British. This makes me proud to be British. This makes me proud to be British. This makes me proud to be British. This makes me proud to be British. This makes me proud to be British. This makes me proud to be British. This makes me proud to be British. This makes me proud to be British. This makes me proud to be British. This makes me proud to be British. This makes me proud to be British. This makes me proud to be British. This makes me proud to be British. This makes me proud to be British. This makes me proud to be British. This makes me proud to be British. This makes me proud to be British. This makes me proud to be British. This makes me proud to be British. This makes me proud to be British. This makes me proud to be British. This makes me proud to be British. This makes me proud to be British. This makes me proud to be British. This makes me proud to be British. This makes me proud to be British. This makes me proud to be British. This makes me proud to be British. This makes me proud to be British. This makes me proud to be British. This makes me proud to be British. This makes me proud to be British. This makes me proud to be British. This makes me proud to be British. This makes me proud to be British. This makes me proud to be British. This makes me proud to be British. This makes me proud to be British. This makes me proud to be British. This makes me proud to be British. This makes me proud to be British. This makes me proud to be British. This makes me proud to be British. This makes me proud to be British. This makes me proud to be British. This makes me proud to be British. This makes me proud to be British. This makes me proud.

Oh, my God.

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This makes me proud to be British. This makes me proud to be British. This makes me proud to be British. This makes me proud to be British. This makes me proud to be British. This makes me proud to be British. This makes me proud to be British. This makes me proud to be British. This makes me proud to be British. This makes me proud to be British. This makes me proud to be British. This makes me proud to be British. This makes me proud to be British. This makes me proud to be British. This makes me proud to be British. This makes me proud to be British. This makes me proud to be British. This makes me proud to be British. This makes me proud to be British. This makes me proud to be British. This makes me proud to be British. This makes me proud to be British. This makes me proud to be British. This makes me proud to be British. This makes me proud to be British. This makes me proud to be British. This makes me proud to be British. This makes me proud to be British. This makes me proud to be British. This makes me proud to be British. This makes me proud to be British. This makes me proud to be British. This makes me proud to be British. This makes me proud to be British. This makes me proud to be British.
This makes me proud to be British. This makes me proud to be British. This makes me proud to be British. This makes me proud to be British. This makes me proud to be British. This makes me proud to be British. This makes me proud to be British. This makes me proud to be British. This makes me proud to be British. This makes me proud to be British. This makes me proud to be British. This makes me proud to be British. This makes me proud to be British. This makes me proud to be British. This makes me proud to be British. This makes me proud to be British. This makes me proud to be British. This makes me proud to be British. This makes me proud to be British. This makes me proud to be British. This makes me proud to be British. This makes me proud to be British. This makes me proud to be British. This makes me proud to be British. This makes me proud to be British. This makes me proud to be British. This makes me proud to be British. This makes me proud to be British. This makes me proud to be British. This makes me proud to be British. This makes me proud to be British. This makes me proud to be British. This makes me proud to be British. This makes me proud to be British. This makes me proud to be British. This makes me proud to be British. This makes me proud to be British. This makes me proud to be British. This makes me proud to be British. This makes me proud to be British. This makes me proud to be British. This makes me proud to be British. This makes me proud to be British. This makes me proud to be British. This makes me proud to be British. This makes me proud to be British. This makes me proud to be British. This makes me proud to be British. This makes me proud to be British. This makes me proud to be British. This makes me proud to be British. This makes me proud to be British. This makes me proud to be British. This makes me proud to be British. This makes me proud to be British. This makes me proud to be British. This makes me proud to be British. This makes me proud to be British. This makes me proud to be British. This makes me proud to be British. This makes me proud to be British. This makes me proud to be British. This makes me proud to be British. This makes me proud to be British. This makes me proud to be British. This makes me proud.

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Now that the show is over and we have jointly exercised our constitutional rights, we would like to leave you with one very important thought. Sometime in the future, you may have the opportunity to serve as a juror in a censorship case or a so-called obscenity case. It would be wise to remember that the same people who would stop you from listening to Boards of Canada may be back next year to complain about a book or even a TV program. If you could be told what you can see or read, then it follows that you can be told what to say or think. Defend your constitutionally protected rights. No one else will do it for you.

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Oh,

Now that the show is over and we have jointly exercised our constitutional rights, we would like to leave you with one very important thought. Sometime in the future, you may have the opportunity to serve as a juror in a censorship case or a so-called obscenity case. It would be wise to remember that the same people would stop you from listening to Boards of Canada may be back next year to complain about a book or even a TV program. If you could be told what you can see or read, then it follows that you can be told what to say or think. Defend your constitutionally protected rights. No one else will do it for you.

celebrate Euroraf's 50th anniversary with us on Saturday, the 23rd of May, with Off the Record at the Attenborough Centre for Creative Art. 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

Oh,

Now that the show is over and we have jointly exercised our constitutional rights, we would like to leave you with one very important thought. Sometime in the future, you may have the opportunity to serve as a juror in a censorship case or a so-called obscenity case. It would be wise to remember that the same people who would stop you from listening to Boards of Canada may be back next year to complain about a book or even a TV program. If you could be told what you can see or read, then it follows that you could be told what to say or think. Defend your constitutionally protected rights. No one else will do it for you.

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Now that the show is over and we have jointly exercised our constitutional rights, we would like to leave you with one very important thought. Sometime in the future, you may have the opportunity to serve as a juror in a censorship case or a so-called obscenity case. It would be wise to remember that the same people who would stop you from listening to Boards of Canada may be back next year to complain about a book or even a TV program. If you could be told what you can see or read, then it follows that you can be told what to say or think. Defend your constitutionally protected rights.

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Oh,

that the show is over and we have jointly exercised our constitutional rights, we would like to leave you with one very important thought. Sometime in the future, you may have the opportunity to serve as a juror in a censorship case or a so-called obscenity case. It would be wise to remember that the same people who would stop you from listening to Boards of Canada may be back next year to complain about a book or even a TV program. If you could be told what you can see or read, then it follows that you could be told what to say or think. Defend your constitutionally protected rights. No one else will do it for you.

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that the show is over and we have jointly exercised our constitutional rights, we would like to leave you with one very important thought. Sometime in the future, you may have the opportunity to serve as a juror in a censorship case or a so-called obscenity case. It would be wise to remember that the same people who would stop you from listening to Boards of Canada may be back next year to complain about a book or even a TV program. If you could be told what you can see or read, then it follows that you could be told what to say or think. Defend your constitutionally protected rights. No one else will do it for you.

celebrate URF's 50th anniversary with us on Saturday, the 23rd of May, with Off the Record at the Attenborough Centre for Creative Art. 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

0: they're in shock. But
1: I'm

that the show is over and we have jointly exercised our constitutional rights, we would like to leave you with one very important thought. Sometime in the future, you may have the opportunity to serve as a juror in a censorship case or a so-called obscenity case. It would be wise to remember that the same people who would stop you from listening to Boards of Canada may be back next year to complain about a book or even a TV program. If you could be told what you can see or read, then it follows that you can be told what to say or think. Defend your constitutionally

celebrate EuroF's 50th anniversary with us on Saturday, the 23rd of May, with Off the Record at the Attenborough Centre for Creative Art. 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

that the show is over and we have jointly exercised our constitutional rights, we would like to leave you with one very important thought. Sometime in the future, you may have the opportunity to serve as a juror in a censorship case or a so-called obscenity case. It would be wise to remember that the same people who would stop you from listening to Boards of Canada may be back next year to complain about a book or even a TV program. If you could be told what you can see or read, then it follows that you can be told what to say or think. Defend your constitutionally protected rights. No one else will do it for you. Thank you.

celebrate Euro-F's 50th anniversary with us on Saturday, the 23rd of May, with Off the Record at the Attenborough Centre for Creative Art. 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

This makes me proud to be British. This makes me proud to be British. This makes me proud to be British. This makes me proud to be British. This makes me proud to be British. This makes me proud to be British. This makes me proud to be British. This makes me proud to be British. This makes me proud to be British. This makes me proud to be British. This makes me proud to be British. This makes me proud to be British. This makes me proud to be British.

Thank you.